0: It's December 6, 2014. We're gonna drive across LA and hit every wedding we possibly can. It's gonna be awesome. And we're late. What's the door for you, Mr. Madden?
1: Woo! 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

0: This song was written by a guy named Willie Dan. 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For real. Boy Holly, my guy, he song he went right. I like to say a big woof for my cyber ohana. I'm into computer, you know now.
1: Woof.
0: I'm a connect a computer Google like that, small kind. Still there surfing the net. You wouldn't believe that. I get the email action. Email is better than writing them down because hard for loser man in a computer unless the bugger fall off the table, bro. But yeah, I can dig it on a computer. So if you guys get the CD, on top there get the website address. No shame email me because me, I email back. I get good fan press. I don't want one finger, two finger type all of that. So a call on my, I type slow, plus get big fingers, small keys, out. Thank you.

0: There's another song about compassion, ho aloha, about being pono with each other, with the aina, with the ocean, with the sky. Lately, a lot of stuff been happening back home where, you know, sovereignty and restitution from the United States of America back and Hawaiian homelands, you know, homesteading and all of that. Cost of living gets so high, we cannot stop progress, but only, you know, kind of, what they call that, integrate our Hawaiianness into the progress and find a little piece of happiness or, you know, whatever. Make the family good, pono, teach our children about their ancestors, because we got to know about our ancestors so that our children can grow and teach their children about the ancestors, so that they have a sense of knowing what it is.
1: Para algunos la música es veneno. Para mí, para vos, es el remedio.